You're unbelievable. We tell you to have a safe and responsible summer vacation, but the Big FM lawyers said we're already facing 3 defamation suits this week. So, do whatever gets you through the night.

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14: Showers ending near midnight, then cloudy with the chance of showers overnight. Also the risk of a thunderstorm. Local rainfall amounts 10 to 20 millimeters, a low of 16. Cloudy tomorrow with the chance of showers and a high of 20. And for Thursday, a mix of sun and clouds with a high of 24. For local and regional information and events, visit bigfm.ca.
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Working here doesn't count. 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Have you heard our music or the morning show? 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

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They forgot about you. We haven't. You guys have the best booze at parties.

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8: Showers ending near midnight, then cloudy with a chance of showers overnight. Also, the risk of a thunderstorm. Local rainfall amounts 10 to 20 millimeters, a low of 16. Cloudy tomorrow with a chance of showers and a high of 20. And for Thursday, a mix of sun and clouds with a high of 24. For local and regional information and events, visit bigfm.ca.
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0: Until we get huge government funds like the CBC gets, we have to do this on Big FM. Damn, we're going to miss Hockey Night in Canada.
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1: Oh, hey, Dick. 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

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Hey, be careful. We got in trouble a year ago for saying, pussy needs water, she's dry.

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Don't think we didn't notice what else you slipped in there. We're on to you. And we like it.

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If you're running, if you bitched out your neighbors over that kid's birthday party, you won't be getting the vote. Just saying.

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Probably not.

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Sister Cena says funky. How bizarre.

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We'll back you up. 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

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Tonight.

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Do you ever go down that conspiracy theory rabbit hole? Is Michael Jackson, Jeffrey Epstein, Elvis really alive? 866-569-4283. A lot of people have Googled if Derek Scott is.

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And we promise to show up at it sober this time. No promises on Derek, though. That, in and of itself, is a bit of a crapshoot.

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So I'm digging holes that are 6 feet deep in my yard, and all of a sudden, my neighbors are worried. What's the big deal?

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2: Good morning, it's 6 o'clock. I'm Derek Scott. Here is what's going on. A possible tornado may have touched down last night in Harrington following a series of severe storms that moved through the region. Photos from Storm Chaser show damaged trees, buildings, and power lines, while Hydro-Québec reported about 3,000 customers without power in Harrington and northern Grenville-sur-la-Rouge. PM Mark Carney says Canada will look at all options if new 50% tariffs take effect on August 19th. Carney and President Donald Trump have agreed to step up trade talks over the next 2 weeks, and some provincial leaders call for a strong response. The United Counties of Prescott, Russell, and Stormont, Dundas, Glengarry want to work more closely together to improve services and share resources. Officials say this is not a merger, but discussions will continue on possible joint projects. The Prescott-Russell Community Development Corporation has received $300,000 from the Ontario government to help local businesses deal with the impact of U.S. tariffs. The funding will support new investment, business growth, and efforts to expand export opportunities. A historic piece of Prescott Russell's cheesemaking heritage has been recognized with the new Ontario Heritage Plaque at the former Prue Cheese Factory near St. Bernardin. The factory, which operated from 1918 to 1957, highlights the region's rich agricultural past when dozens of local cheese factories supported farmer families and helped export Ontario cheese around the world. Vantlick Hills' Christopher Prue captured his first win of the 2026 season Sunday at Cornwall Motor Speedway, leading wire-to-wire in the 20-lap mini stock feature. The victory was a big comeback for the number 90 race team after mechanical issues sidelined them the previous week. In big sports, what a win for Tampa Bay, creaming the Jays 12-2. Big weather, mainly cloudy today, a 40% chance of showers, especially in the morning and early in the afternoon. Going to be breezy today, 21 the high. Tonight, mainly cloudy, a 30% chance of showers, the low at 12. Tomorrow brings sun with cloud, a 30% chance of early morning showers, then clearing up, the high at 24. On Friday, a bit warmer, the high 27 with a sun-cloud mix. Right now it's 21, and now you're up to date.
0: Tired? Little hungover? Same. This will not help things. The Big Breakfast with Derek Scott on Big FM.

Good morning, friend. Welcome into the Big Breakfast on Big FM, playing whatever and playing Loverboy, loving every minute of it. 607, remember the episode of Seinfeld with the soup Nazi? Well, some fast food chains are becoming the pop Nazis. We'll get to info on that in less than 10 minutes. Clouds across the region today, a 40% chance of showers, a bit on the breezy side, 21 the high. It's 19 with Serena Ryder on Big FM. Good morning.

0: Gordy and the Boys, the hip New Orleans is sinking. Sunsets and Big FM, Captain de Maidu saying Big FM, driving into work, getting ready for work, 6:15. Good chance of showers throughout the morning, maybe in the afternoon, 21 the high, it's 19 now. Well, you abuse the system and you lose your privileges. Like the self-service pop machines at restaurants, some places are now requiring that you scan a QR code before you get your drink. This is to slow down people who just refill without paying extra. You know, it's kind of like that couple that would catch the World Cup games at a bar and would just order pop and expect constant refills. Man, I saw a ton of them during FIFA. And of course, these are the same people who will spend 3 hours in a coffee shop after buying one small drink and then complain nonstop that the Wi-Fi is running too slow. McDonald's actually phasing out their self-service machines. You know, it's the classic story. A few people ruin it for everyone else. We can't have nice things. Because someone always figures out how to squeeze another free Coke out of the deal.
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2: Good morning. It's a clear drive on the Queensway and Highway 416. I'm not seeing any major incidents with Highway 174, and it's a smooth drive on city streets. 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

We're getting deep this morning on the Big FM socials, our Facebook page. Hopefully you're following it. Big FM Prescott Russell, also on Instagram. Are you an introvert or are you an extrovert or are you a bit of both? If so, how, where, and why? 6:30, 21 today's high, a 40% chance of showers, 19 with moist on Big FM.

866-569-4283. Jump in with a comment, shout out, birthday, request. Tell your boss you're quitting. Hell, we can do that. 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

0: Rod Stewart, forever young. Well, now that the World Cup is done, Rod's actually going to have to follow through with his concert dates and not cancel them because an apparent voice situation, and then post a ton of pictures on Instagram going, look at me, I'm in a private jet, I'm on the way to see a World Cup game. 6:38, The Big Breakfast with Derek, 40% chance of showers mainly throughout the morning. Going to be a bit breezy, no humidity today. 21 the expected high. It's 19. This is classic. A dad and daughter hit up Starbucks, and dad decides to embarrass his daughter, who really hasn't been working that much this summer. What makes it worse, at least for the daughter, more classic to me, dad decides to talk in the good Gen Z style.
1: Do you think they speak Gen Z?
2: Hi there, welcome to Starbucks. What can I get started for you?
1: Not chat. I actually just needed some advice.
2: I'm sorry, did you say advice?
1: Yeah, my daughter's giving unemployed energy around the house and I need like a punishment with some aura.
2: Okay, what happened?
1: She's been farming Miss Chores like it's a full-time job.
3: Oh my god.
2: Do you have a lawn? Maybe she could mow it.
1: Oh, wait, the whole summer? That's actually peak.
2: Dad. I mean, I meant just once.
1: Nah, you absolutely cooked, fam. Whole summer it is.
3: Stop.
2: Okay, now did you want to order anything?
1: Nah, we straight. I just pulled up for the free parenting advice.
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5: We're still doing well on the Queensway eastbound. I'm just starting to see volume through Green Bank. Highway 416 looks good. Highway 174 westbound slows through Cameron. Other than that, I'm not saying anything else that would slow you down. Good things happen slowly. 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And that's the latest traffic. 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

Hang on for the Big FM Inappropriate Joke of the Day. 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Live, Love, Shop Local in exactly 1 month. We'll be hosting their August Moonlight Market going on Saturday, August 22nd. Moonlight means it's going on at night. 5 until 10 at Bergeron Garden Center de la Bay Road, just off the 17 in Rockland, with a ton of vendors on site. 643, 40% chance of showers across the region today, 21 the high. It's 19. 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

0: 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Hey, would we fit into that category, radio? 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I'll let you judge. 6:51 on the Big Breakfast with Derek. 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
3: We're still doing well on the Queensway eastbound. I'm just starting to see volume through Green Bank. Highway 416 looks good. Highway 174 westbound slows through Cameron. Other than that, I'm not seeing anything else that would slow you down. Good things happen slowly. The same goes for wealth.

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3: Good morning. It's 7 o'clock. I'm Derek Scott. Here is what's going on. A possible tornado may have touched down last night in Harrington following a series of severe storms that moved through the region. Photos from Storm Chaser show damaged trees, buildings, and power lines, while Hydro-Quebec reported about 3,000 customers without power in Harrington and northern Grenville-sur-la-Rouge. PM Mark Carney says Canada will look at all options if new 50% tariffs take effect on August 19th. Carney and President Donald Trump have agreed to step up trade talks over the next 2 weeks, and some provincial

0: leaders call for a strong response. The United Counties of Prescott, Russell, and Stormont, Dundas, Glengarry want to work more closely together to improve services and share resources. Officials say this is not a merger, but discussions will continue on possible joint projects. The Prescott Russell Community Development Corporation has received $300,000 from the Ontario government to help local businesses deal with the impact of U.S. tariffs. The funding will support new investment, business growth, and efforts to expand export opportunities. A historic piece of Prescott Russell's cheesemaking heritage has been recognized with the new Ontario Heritage Plaque at the former Prue Cheese Factory near St. Bernardin. The factory, which operated from 1918 to 1957, highlights the region's rich agricultural past when dozens of local cheese factories supported farmer families and helped export Ontario cheese around the world. Vantlick Hills' Christopher Prue captured his first win of the 2026 season Sunday at Cornwall Motor Speedway, leading wire-to-wire in the 20-lap mini stock feature. The victory was a big comeback for the number 90 race team after mechanical issues sidelined them the previous week. In big sports, what a win for Tampa Bay, creaming the Jays 12-2. Big weather, mainly cloudy today, a 40% chance of showers, especially in the morning and early in the afternoon. Going to be breezy today, 21 the high. Tonight, mainly cloudy, a 30% chance of showers, the low at 12. Tomorrow brings sun with cloud, a 30% chance of early morning showers, then clearing up, the high at 24. On Friday, a bit warmer, the high 27 with a sun-cloud mix. Right now, it's 19. And now, you're up to date.
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Mainly cloudy across the region today. A 40% chance of showers mainly this morning. Bit windy and breezy, 21 the high, it's 19. Hard to believe it's already been a year. On this date, music lost a legend whose voice, no doubt personality, and career were unlike anyone else. 1 year ago today, we lost Ozzy Osbourne.

0: That's Rock and Hyde. I Will on Big FM playing Whatever. Good morning at 7:16. 19 degrees, 21 later on today with off and on showers. So apparently the secret to looking younger might be someone else's skin. So there's this new anti-aging treatment in South Korea that has plastic surgeons injecting processed skin from cadaver donors into patients' faces. Yes, people are actually spending money to get this done. The donated tissue is used to, stimulate your own skin cells. One patient claimed that after just 3 days, they looked like a newborn. Now, the company behind this hopes to expand into the U.S. and Canada over the next few years. Yeah, like Health Canada is going to approve something like that. So apparently the latest beauty trend isn't living your best life. It's borrowing a little from someone else who isn't.
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2: On the Queensway eastbound, we're dealing with volume from Highway 416 to about Greenbank. Then you will find a slow patch through Parkdale. Westbound looks good. Highway 416, you will just find some volume in both directions through Rogers Stevens Drive, where we have ongoing road work. And I'm not seeing anything that would slow you down over our bridges. City streets are still looking good. 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And that's the latest traffic. I'm Antonia Altavante.
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That's for you, Donald, American idiot. Green Day on Big FM, playing whatever. Good morning, 7:31. East Hawkesbury Herons having their Friday Night Lights fundraiser, softball fundraiser in support of the Terry Fox Foundation and the baseball team. It's on the way Friday, August 7th at the field in Chute at Blondeau. 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

0: Brian Adams, Kids Want to Rock on Big FM, playing whatever, 737 on the Big Breakfast with Derek. Mainly cloudy, possible showers throughout the morning at least. 21 the high. It's almost like the cool down is underway. It's kind of sad, right? Have you noticed that it's not staying as light longer at night? Hey, but there's still plenty of summer left. Summer officially wraps up, what, mid-September? So don't freak out yet. But generally, the return to school to me is sadly the end of summer. We've got another 6 weeks to go. So a couple of movie and TV stories to share with you. If you're a fan of Deadpool, good news. Ryan Reynolds has confirmed that another Deadpool movie is in the works. He says he's already writing ideas and wants to dig into some of the more obscure characters and storylines from the comics. You know, Deadpool and Wolverine became the highest grossing R-rated movie of all time. This movie made $1.3 billion worldwide. And from making money to why the hell are they spending money on that? Remember the old cheesy, I think it was from the 80s movie, RoboCop? Well, RoboCop is getting his own live-action TV show on Amazon Prime. Amazon have guaranteed 8 episodes. And you know what? We'll most likely cancel it after the 3rd episode because no one's going to watch this.
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2: On the Queensway eastbound, we're dealing with volume from Highway 416 to Bronson. Westbound, smooth sailing. Just some volume starting to build through Nicholas. And then Highway 416, you will find construction-related volume in both directions through Roger Stevens Drive. City streets still look good, but if you see something slowing things down, give us a call now at 1-833-NOW-SLOW. Air North is now flying direct from Toronto to Whitehorse or Yellowknife. With meals and baggage included, see the Midnight Sun or the Northern Lights. 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With the latest traffic, I'm Antelia Altavante.
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Gwen and No Doubt, hella good on Big FM, playing whatever tickets to see April Wine along with Beat Bank Mortgages on Laurier Street in Rockland and Vision Rockland on the way around 8:15 by playing Big FM's Wine No Wine. Reading here that Starbucks is bringing back their unicorn frappuccino on the 15th of August. Now, the drink's only going to be available one weekend. That's it. And you know what? That is pretty well Starbucks boardroom talk for technically we brought it back. Now stop asking us to bring it back. We're too busy dealing with some stores that still want to unionize.

0: Day by day, Doug and the Slugs. 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It's the Big Breakfast with Derek. Clouds and showers off and on across the region today. 21, that's it for the high. No humid X factor either. It's 19 degrees. The art of negotiating. Mom versus kid. Now, when I'm gone, I want things done around the house. You and your siblings need to clean up. Sure, Mom, but it's going to cost you.
1: I want the dishes done. I want to make sure that you and your siblings get the dishes done.
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5: On the Queensway eastbound, expect delays from Highway 416 to Bronson. Westbound slows from the split to Nicholas. And Highway 416, just that road work through Rogers Stevens Drive. Other than that, it's a clear drive on city streets and or bridges. This summer, get outside and commute the fun way. 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
1: Good morning. It's 8 o'clock. I'm Derek Scott. Here's what's going on. A possible tornado may have touched down last night in Harrington following a series of severe storms that moved through the region. Photos from Storm Chaser show damaged trees, buildings, and power lines, while Hydro-Québec reported about 3,000 customers without power in Harrington and northern Grenville-sur-la-Rouge. PM Mark Carney says Canada will look at all options if new 50% tariffs take effect on August 19th. Carney and President Donald Trump have agreed to step up trade talks over the next 2 weeks, and some provincial leaders call for a strong response. Clarence Rockland Ward 3 candidate in the upcoming municipal election, Metzier Gervais, says he's running to bring a stronger business focus to council. The automotive operations manager and longtime resident wants to attract more local businesses, improve services, and make sure taxpayer dollars are focused on priorities like roads, transit, safety, and infrastructure. You can read more about Mathieu Gervais' platform by going to our website, bigfm.ca. The Prescott-Russell Community Development Corporation has received $300,000 from the Ontario government to help local businesses deal with the impact of U.S. tariffs. The funding will support new investment, business growth, and efforts to expand export opportunities. A historic piece of Prescott Russell's cheesemaking heritage has been recognized with the new Ontario Heritage Plaque at the former Prue Cheese Factory near St. Bernardin. The factory, which operated from 1918 to 1957, highlights the region's rich agricultural past when dozens of local cheese factories supported farmer families and helped export Ontario cheese around the world. Vantlick Hills' Christopher Prue captured his first win of the 2026 season Sunday at Cornwall Motor Speedway, leading wire-to-wire in the 20-lap mini stock feature. The victory was a big comeback for the number 90 race team after mechanical issues sidelined them the previous week. In big sports, what a win for Tampa Bay, creaming the Jays 12-2. Big weather, mainly cloudy today, a 40% chance of showers, especially in the morning and early in the afternoon. Going to be breezy today, 21 the high. Tonight, mainly cloudy, a 30% chance of showers, the low at 12. Tomorrow brings sun with cloud, a 30% chance of early morning showers, then clearing up, the high at 24. On Friday, a bit warmer, the high 27 with a sun-cloud mix. Right now, it's 19. And now, you're up to date.

This is The Big Breakfast, because nobody needs to know you've been in pajamas since Tuesday and smell like decaying onions.

0: Robbie Robertson, Showdown at Big Sky on Big FM, playing Whatever. Stones as well and Start Me Up and Tag Team, more Whatever, no doubt. And whoop, there it is. That song almost became one of the biggest feuds in music back in the 90s. See, another rap group, 95 South, released a very similar song a few weeks before Tag Team came out with their song, leading, of course, the accusations that Tag Team copied it. But it turns out that both groups insisted they created their songs independently, all based on a catchphrase. Yeah, whoop, there it is, was huge in nightclubs in Atlanta back in the 90s. So there you go. The story behind Tag Team and whoop, there it is. Clouds and showers across the region today. 21, that's it for the high. It's 19 now.
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2: On the Queensway eastbound, expect delays from Highway 416 to Bronson. Westbound slows from the split to Nicholas. And Highway 416, just that road work through Rogers Stevens Drive. Other than that, it's a clear drive on city streets and our bridges. This summer, get outside and commute the fun way. 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And that's the latest traffic. I'm Antonia Altabonte.
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All this week, we're giving away tickets along with Beat Banks Mortgages and Vision Rockland to see April Wine in Ottawa at the Hard Rock. 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Genevieve knew the Prisoner Red Blend is an actual wine. She scores those tickets. 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

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Comment on what we're talking about. Miss some info? Want to wish someone a happy birthday? A shout out? Whatever. Big FM.

Kim Mitchell, go for a soda from Big FM, playing whatever. Good morning, I'm Derek Scott. 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

0: Yep, perfect timing with it being World Brain Day. TV actually may be shrinking our brains. Say it isn't so. Researchers did some scans on about 1,700 people. They found people who watch TV a lot. And I'm sure the same could go for those who spend hours and hours in front of their phone. Actually had smaller brain areas for sight and thinking and more signs of brain damage. So, you know, it's true. When parents will say to their kids, stop watching TikTok all day, it'll make you stupid. Yeah, you're getting stupid. Video by video.
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2: On the Queensway eastbound, we're still dealing with volume from Green Bank to about Bronson. Westbound just slows from the split to Nicholas. And Highway 174 westbound, also some slowdowns through Jean d'Arc Boulevard. Other than that, I'm not seeing any other major problems. The crash on Colonel By Drive has fully cleared. 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And that's the latest traffic. I'm Antonia Altabonte.
1: The Big Breakfast with Derek Scott. Proof that getting out of bed was your first bad decision today.

good old-fashioned Scottish Kelly with music by Paddy Kelly and his band Stewart's Glen, happening at the Glengarry Pioneer Museum this coming Saturday. 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

0: 3 days grace, never too late on Big FM playing whatever. 8:51, Derek and you. Apparently, getting older wasn't just costing you your knees and your back. It was costing some people more money on Tinder. The company, get this, has agreed to pay $60.5 million to settle a class action lawsuit over claims that Tinder charged users over 29 higher prices for Tinder Plus and Tinder Gold than younger users. We were being ripped off. Now, the company didn't admit any wrongdoing, but they ended up settling to avoid a longer court battle. Really? So obviously they figured this would likely cost them a lot more, so they went, let's just give them $60 million, and then maybe they'll just shift over to using what, like Bumble or another one of those dating apps? You know, can you imagine paying extra to be ignored? It's kind of like being married in a way, am I right?
1: Okay, let's get me set up on this Tinder thing.
2: Well, first you got to set up your profile.
1: Oh, yeah, I've been working on that. I wrote several long paragraphs describing my interests, some pet peeves, things I've learned from my cats.
3: No, none of that. You want a naked bathroom selfie with a fistful of $100 bills. That shows you got money. Hey, you see this? You see what I'm doing? Not even looking. I'm swiping yes. Yes, yes, yes. Casting a wide net.
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5: On the Queensway eastbound, we still have slowdowns from Green Bank to Parkdale. And westbound, we're dealing with volume from the split to Nicholas. Highway 416 just has construction-related volume through Roger Stevens Drive. And we're doing well on city streets and our bridges. 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And that's the latest traffic. I'm Antonia Altabonte.
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10: Sun with cloud throughout the morning. A 40% chance of showers this morning. Again in the afternoon, 21 the high. Mainly cloudy tonight, a 30% chance of showers, the overnight low at 12. Tomorrow brings sun with cloud, a 30% chance of early morning showers, then clearing up, 24. On Friday, sun with cloud, a bit warmer, the high at 27. 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
10: Sun with cloud throughout the morning, a 40% chance of showers this morning, again in the afternoon, 21 the high. Mainly cloudy tonight, a 30% chance of showers, the overnight low at 12. Tomorrow brings sun with cloud, a 30% chance of early morning showers, then clearing up, 24. On Friday, sun with cloud, a bit warmer, the high at 27. 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
12: Sun with cloud throughout the morning. A 40% chance of showers this morning. Again in the afternoon, 21 the high. Mainly cloudy tonight. A 30% chance of showers. The overnight low at 12. Tomorrow brings sun with cloud. A 30% chance of early morning showers. Then clearing up, 24. On Friday, sun with cloud, a bit warmer, the high at 27. 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
0: 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Shakes, sweats, and all. One, two.

Should gummies be added to the new food pyramid? 866-569-4283. There's gotta be some type of vitamin whatever in them. 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
9: Cloudy throughout the afternoon, spots of sunshine, a 40% chance of showers, the high at 21. Cloudy tonight, 30% chance of showers, a low near 12. Sun with cloud tomorrow, a 30% chance of showers in the morning, clearing up by midday, the high 24. On Friday, sun with cloud, 27 the high. 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

0: 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You don't want to know. 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
12: Cloudy throughout the afternoon, spots of sunshine, a 40% chance of showers, the high at 21. Cloudy tonight, 30% chance of showers, a low near 12. Sun with cloud tomorrow, a 30% chance of showers in the morning, clearing up by midday, the high 24. On Friday, sun with cloud, 27 the high. 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
0: 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I know, you're disappointed.

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0: To avoid confusion, Big FM decided to put these commercials in alphabetical order. Problem is, we don't know the alphabet that well. We never mastered that song as a kid.
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12: Cloudy throughout the afternoon, spots of sunshine, a 40% chance of showers, the high at 21. Cloudy tonight, 30% chance of showers, a low near 12. Sun with cloud tomorrow, a 30% chance of showers in the morning, clearing up by midday, the high 24. On Friday, sun with cloud, 27 the high. 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

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It's like 10,000 spoons when all you need is a knife. 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

here's what's going on. Crime is down in Canada. Statistics Canada says both the crime rates and the severity of crime were down almost across the board last year. The severity index was 75 after being around 81 the previous 8 years. StatsCan says it was driven by a drop in break-and-enters for a third year in a row and 125 fewer homicides in 2025 than the year before. But shoplifting was up for a fifth consecutive year. More than 180 wildfires are still active in northern Ontario, including 12 more in the last 24 hours. Early estimates have the amount of forest burned at more than 7,200 square kilometers, more than any previous season on record. A dozen of the 13 evacuated communities are First Nations, and leaders have called for a public inquiry, accusing the province of not providing timely evacuation support. Premier Doug Ford says the government has done everything it can to help. The Prescott Russell Community Development Corporation is getting $300,000 to help local businesses weather U.S. tariffs. The provincial funding will be used for strategic marketing to attract new investment, diversify export markets, and strengthen the economic resilience of the region. SDG Counties has rejected an official plan amendment to allow a trucking depot north of Lancaster. South Glengarry had recommended the county turn down the proposal because it wasn't a good fit for the area on County Road 34. A developer had proposed a 6,300-square-foot repair garage with parking for 150 vehicles on prime agricultural land. An automotive operations manager is running for Ward 3 councillor in Clarence Rockland. Mathieu Gervais says he's running to bring a stronger business focus to council. He wants to attract more local businesses, improve services, and make sure taxpayer dollars are focused on priorities like roads, transit, safety, and infrastructure. You can read more about his platform at bigfm.ca. A driver from Rockland is facing drunk driving charges after officers stopped a vehicle in Alfred Plantagenet. Officers pulled over the vehicle last night and arrested 31-year-old Melanie Maisonneuve. She's facing charges of driving under the influence and over 80. Her license was suspended for 3 months and the vehicle impounded for a week. She also has an August court date in Lorignal. Big sports, the Toronto Blue Jays will be looking for a win tonight after dropping the first two games against the Tampa Bay Rays. The Jays at 46-55 will likely have a bullpen day for the third game of the four-game series. First pitch is at 7:07. Big FM weather, mainly cloudy tonight, a chance of showers this evening and after midnight with a low of 12. Mainly sunny tomorrow with a high of 24 and sunshine for Friday, the high 27. Right now it's 16 degrees and now you're up to date.

Hate your neighbors at the campsite? So do we. All they listen to is CFRA. You know, nothing says summer fun like News Talk. 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
1: Big FM playing whatever with Smash Mouth and Can't Get Enough of You, Baby. Hey there, it's Lauren Glaser. So, you know what? You got to be living under a rock if you don't know about the wildfires going on throughout Northern Ontario and as well throughout Northern Quebec. And I wanted to talk to somebody who knows a lot about forest fires. And I'll get to that interview that I got to a little bit earlier on this afternoon. I'll play that back for you in a couple of minutes. Bruno Mars now locked out of heaven on Big FM playing whatever.

0: Big FM playing Whatever with Honeymoon Suite, Burning in Love. Those guys actually going to be in the area not too long from now. Saturday, August the 8th, they're going to be playing the Hard Rock Hotel and Casino in Ottawa. And also the Headpins are going to be there as well. If you want to be there, all you got to do is go over to our website. That is bigfm.ca. That's where you can buy tickets. Hey there, it's Lauren Glaser. So you know that there's wildfires going on in Northern Ontario, also in Northern Quebec. And I wanted to talk to somebody who knows a lot about forest fires. Here's how that went. Thank you very much for coming on with us this afternoon. I can imagine you're very busy with all the forest fires going on. First question for you, is it Smokey the Bear or just Smokey Bear? Because I've heard it both ways.
1: You can call me Bear, or you can call me Smoke, or you can call me Smokey the Bear, or just Smokey Bear, but just don't call me late for dinner.
0: That's pretty good. You're pretty funny. Everything okay? Yeah, it's hard to breathe. There's fires, there's smoke everywhere right now. How's the fight going, trying to get everything under control?
1: I tell you, Lauren, it is a real fight. The kids call fire a good thing, but it ain't.
0: That is solid advice. Yeah, kids, remember, fire, definitely not good. Lots of chatter right now coming from south of the border about the smoke from the wildfires. Do you have any response to that? Okay, being proactive. I like that.
1: For when they want to know which way the smoke is blowing and who to blame or to stay safe or whatever. So from your old pal Smokey here, we made a website just for our delicate neighbors to the south. What they need to look up is, you got a pen?
0: Yeah, I got one right here. I got some paper too.
1: You can announce this on your program. It's BLOW.US.
0: Okay, BLOW.US.
1: And again, that's our response system for our neighbors to the south who are complaining about the smoky air that we are doing to them. They think on purpose anyway, but we're not. And it's just a friendly website they can go to. Again, they need to go to BLOW.US.
0: Did you read the web address before you put it up on the internet? I'm just saying, you know, some people may take it differently.
1: I hope they receive that message in the way that it is intended. Let's all stay safe out there.
0: That's really good advice, Smokey. Thank you very much for coming on. That website, well, I don't know if I could read it back again. Only you can prevent forest fires.
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13: Mainly cloudy with a chance of showers this evening and after midnight with a low of 12. Mainly sunny tomorrow with a high of 24. And more sunshine on Friday, the high 27. For local and regional information and events, visit bigfm.ca.
14: 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Whatever.

It's the Chili Peppers and Around the World on Big FM playing Whatever. Hey, there's Lauren Glaser. This is really cool. We're inviting you out to the August Moonlight Market. It's all taking place Saturday, August the 22nd, runs from 5 till 10 o'clock. Lots of local vendors are going to be involved. If you are checking it out, it's happening at Bergeron Garden Center. That's on De La Baie Road, just off the 17. We do have our final vault song on the way. And now David Bowie and Let's Dance on Big FM playing Whatever.

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The tiniest mystical shop in Ontario, overflowing with everyday magic, Canadian handmade treasures, and personality. 108 Main Street East, in the heart of Van Cleek Hill. 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

0: Big FM playing whatever. It's Elton John, Crocodile Rock. That's your vinyl vault song for this afternoon, all brought to you by the Magic Dwarf out in Van Cleek Hill. Go check them out. And you know what? If you do go out and check them out, tell them we sent you, okay? Hey there, it's Lauren Glaser. You know what? That was Elton John's first number one single, but yeah, there was a lawsuit behind it. You know the la la la part, which you hear like right at the end and also at the beginning and in the middle, of course? It was basically ripped off from a 1962 Pat Boone song called Speedy Gonzales. Yeah, he was sued for copyright infringement and lost. Bernie Taupin, who wrote the song, said he, quote-unquote, borrowed elements from Buddy Holly and Neil Sedaka, and he even went as far as dropping the lyric rock around the clock in the song. If you really listen closely, you could hear it. That, of course, a nod to Bill Haley and the Comets. Elton John has gone on record as to say it's pop fluff and a joke of that song. While on his farewell Yellow Brick Road tour, he said he was going to throw a party when the tour ends because he never has to sing Crocodile Rock again. You know what? He's actually coming out of retirement for a couple of shows called Farewell to Mexico. Those shows planned in Mexico City, October the 2nd and the 3rd. And why is he doing this? Well, he's doing them because he had to miss scheduled shows during the pandemic. I don't know. Maybe a road trip to Mexico City would be in the cards.
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2: Good afternoon. It's 4 o'clock. I'm Bill Kingston. Here's what's going on. Crime is down in Canada. Statistics Canada says both the crime rates and the severity of crime were down almost across the board last year. The severity index was 75 after being around 81 the previous 8 years. StatsCan says it was driven by a drop in break-and-enters for a third year in a row and 125 fewer homicides in 2025 than the year before. But shoplifting was up for a fifth consecutive year. More than 180 wildfires are still active in Northern Ontario, including 12 more in the last 24 hours. Early estimates have the amount of forest burned at more than 7,200 square kilometers, more than any previous season on record. A dozen of the 13 evacuated communities are First Nations, and leaders have called for a public inquiry, accusing the province of not providing timely evacuation support. Premier Doug Ford says the government has done everything it can to help. The Prescott Russell Community Development Corporation is getting $300,000 to help local businesses weather U.S. tariffs. The provincial funding will be used for strategic marketing to attract new investment, diversify export markets, and strengthen the economic resilience of the region. SDG Counties has rejected an official plan amendment to allow a trucking depot north of Lancaster. South Glengarry had recommended the county turn down the proposal because it wasn't a good fit for the area on County Road 34. A developer had proposed a 6,300 square foot repair garage with parking for 150 vehicles on prime agricultural land. An automotive operations

0: for a win tonight after dropping the first two games against the Tampa Bay Rays. The Jays at 46 and 55 will likely have a bullpen day for the third game of the four-game series. First pitch is at 7:07. Big FM weather, mainly cloudy tonight, a chance of showers this evening and after midnight with a low of 12. Mainly sunny tomorrow with a high of 24, and sunshine for Friday, the high 27. Right now it's 18 degrees, and now you're up to date.
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Big FM playing Whatever with Billy Squire and Lonely is the Night. Good afternoon, it's Lauren Glaser. So, I like crazy stories, right? I happened upon a couple, and I wanted to pass along them to you. One involves the squirrels, and another one involves fungal storms. What am I talking about? Well, I'll get to that in a couple of seconds. Peter Gabriel now in Sledgehammer on Big FM playing Whatever.

0: It's snow and everybody wants to be like you. Big FM playing whatever. Hey there, it's Lauren Glaser. So, you know what? I don't think anybody had this on their 2026 bingo card, or maybe even ever on their bingo card. So, check this out. There's a new type of storm out there, and it is sweeping across the U.S., and just be hopeful we don't get them here, okay? So, they're called fungal storms. You may be asking yourself, well, what's a fungal storm? Great question. I'll tell you exactly what it is. It's actually exactly what you think it is. So what it is, it's fungus that's being picked up during windstorms and spreading the spores all over the place. And you know what? If you've ever had fungus or like maybe like a mold thing in your house or just in general, you know, this stuff is pretty dangerous. So basically the wind is flinging up all the contaminated soil and it's kind of going everywhere. So far, this has been reported in the Southwest United States, but with the weather being so hot and dry, you know what? Who says we can't get this here? Okay, here's another thing you probably didn't have on your bingo card. And this one is so far out there, it's like cuckoo banana. It's straight nightmare fuel, okay? It seems that in Florida, squirrels have started eating lizards. Why, you may ask? Again, very good question. Well, it seems that when squirrels don't have their usual supply of food, like nuts and plants and stuff like that, you know, the normal things, they adapt and look for a new food source. And in some cases, because Florida's full of them, lizards. Don't believe me? Well, yeah, there's video evidence online. Just Google it. You know, it's absolutely wild just to watch the squirrels trying to eat the lizard. It's gross and creepy all at the same time. I don't know where our world is headed, but if the squirrels are eating lizards now, no, it's not good. I just want to go on record and reach out to our future squirrel overlords. I'm not food.
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12: Partly cloudy with the chance of showers and overnight low of 10. Mainly sunny tomorrow with clouds moving in during the afternoon with a high of 24. And sunny for Friday with a high of 27. 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
14: 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Mom!

The 11 plants in the garden? It's a new vegetable. Just go along with us, okay? Big FM. Yes, they're supposed to smell like a skunk.

Big FM playing Whatever with New Order and Bizarre Love Triangle. Hey there, it's Lauren Glaser. So this is kind of cool, and it's going to get the kids out of the house and get them learning some stuff at the same time. So it's called Mornings at the Museum. So the Glengarry Pioneer Museum for kids, basically a kids camp. And they're doing a couple of mornings this week, Thursday and Friday, and a couple more mornings in August. So if you do want to get on board, because, yeah, it's coming up on Thursday and we're already Wednesday, go over to this website. It's www.glengarrypioneermuseum.ca for all the details. It's Fuel now and Hemorrhage in My Head on Big FM playing Whatever.

0: Big FM playing Whatever with Simple Plan and Summer Paradise. Hopefully you are enjoying your summer paradise, whatever it may be this summer. Hey there, it's Lauren Glaser. So let me ask you this. What do you usually do for breakfast? Yeah, it's the most important meal of the day, or at least that's what we've been told. Do you do maybe cereal, maybe a bagel, or do you go down the heavier route, eggs and meat like sausage or bacon, or maybe even you do the pancakes route? You know what? All those are great, but you know what? It seems that by adding some chocolate to that meal, well, things get a little bit healthier. Why? Well, it looks like chocolate can improve cognitive function and protect against normal age-related cognitive decline. Basically, what they're saying is chocolate helps with memory. Also, and this is kind of surprising to me, chocolate can keep you in shape. I haven't seen this happen yet, but hey, it is what it is. So just a couple of squares can help regulate appetite and reduce the risk of overeating. And there you go, because I can't just eat a couple of squares of chocolate. So the caveat is it has to be dark and sugar-free chocolate. Is there any point? Okay, so also chocolate helps for a healthy heart. So by helping with restoring flexibility to arteries, that's what it helps as well. It's also full of vitamins. Who would have known? It has more antioxidants than green tea. Again, who would have known? And this is a natural mood booster and an antidepressant. Again, chocolate. Crazy, huh? Is there anything chocolate can't do? The one little thing about all this information, just really, really small, it comes from the Love Coco website. So just do whatever you want to do with that information, okay?
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1: 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Whether it's to buy wood, tools, or a ladder to spy on your neighbor, Rona Lalonde is the place to go.
2: Good afternoon. It's 5 o'clock. I'm Bill Kingston. Here's what's going on. Crime is down in Canada. Statistics Canada says both the crime rates and the severity of crime were down almost across the board last year. The severity index was 75 after being around 81 the previous 8 years. StatsCan says it was driven by a drop in break-and-enters for a third year in a row and 125 fewer homicides in 2025 than the year before. But shoplifting was up for a fifth consecutive year. More than 180 wildfires are still active in Northern Ontario, including 12 more in the last 24 hours. Early estimates have the amount of forest burned at more than 7,200 square kilometers, more than any previous season on record. A dozen of the 13 evacuated communities are First Nations, and leaders have called for a public inquiry, accusing the province of not providing timely evacuation support. Premier Doug Ford says the government has done everything it can to help. The Prescott Russell Community Development Corporation is getting $300,000 to help local businesses weather U.S. tariffs. The provincial funding will be used for strategic marketing to attract new investment, diversify export markets, and strengthen the economic resilience of the region. SDG Counties has rejected an official plan amendment to allow a trucking depot north of Lancaster. South Glen

0: She's facing charges of driving under the influence and over 80. Her license was suspended for 3 months and the vehicle impounded for a week. She also has an August court date in Lornell. Big sports, the Toronto Blue Jays will be looking for a win tonight after dropping the first two games against the Tampa Bay Rays. The Jays at 46-55 will likely have a bullpen day for the third game of the four-game series. First pitch is at 7:07. Big FM weather, partly cloudy with the chance of showers and overnight low of 10 degrees. Mainly sunny tomorrow with clouds moving in during the afternoon with a high of 24. And sunshine for Friday, the high 27. Right now it's 19 degrees, and now you're up to date.
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Van Halen, Why Can't This Be Love on Big FM playing whatever. Good afternoon, it's Lauren Glaser. So, yeah, wildfires are happening everywhere. Northern Ontario, Northern Quebec. And I wanted to talk to somebody who knows a lot about fires and forest fires in general. So we'll get to that conversation in a couple of minutes or so. Christina Aguilera now and Genie in a Bottle on Big FM playing whatever.

0: It's the Bare Naked Ladies in the old apartment. Big FM playing whatever. I saw something on Facebook about those guys. Looks like they are going to be playing at the Hard Rock Hotel and Casino out in Ottawa, like mid-November. And I'm sure when there's more details that come about, we'll be all over that. Hey there, it's Lauren Glaser. So yeah, I did say that there's, you know, wildfires going on, Northern Quebec, Northern Ontario. And I wanted to talk to somebody who knows all about fires, forest fires in general. And here's how that went. Thank you very much for coming on with us this afternoon. I can imagine you're very busy with all the forest fires going on. First question for you, is it Smokey the Bear or just Smokey Bear? Because I've heard it both ways.
1: You can call me Bear, or you can call me Smoke, or you can call me Smokey the Bear, or just Smokey Bear, but just don't call me late for dinner.
0: That's pretty good. You're pretty funny. Everything okay?
1: It's really smoky around here. Not just me. You know what I'm...
0: Yeah, it's hard to breathe. There's fires. There's smoke everywhere right now. How's the fight going trying to get everything under control?
1: I tell you, Lauren, it's surreal. It is a real fight. The kids call fire a good thing, but it ain't.
0: That is solid advice. Yeah, kids, remember, fire, definitely not good. Lots of chatter right now coming from south of the border about the smoke from the wildfires. Do you have any response to that?
1: We've heard a lot of complaints from our friends to the south, so we've come up with some.
0: Okay, being proactive, I like that.
1: For when they want to know which way the smoke is blowing and who to blame, or to stay safe, or whatever. So, from your old pal Smokey here, we made a website just for our delicate neighbors to the south. What they need to look up is, you got a pen?
0: Yeah, I got one right here. I got some paper, too.
1: You can announce this on your program. It's BLOW.US.
0: Okay, BLOW.US.
1: And again, that's our response system for our neighbors to the south who are complaining about the smoky air that we are doing to them. They think on purpose anyway, but we're not. And it's just a friendly website they can go to. Again, they need to go to BLOW.US.
0: Did you read the web address before you put it up on the internet? I'm just saying, you know, some people may take it differently.
1: I hope they receive that message in the way that it is intended. Let's all stay safe out there.
0: That's really good advice, Smokey. Thank you very much for coming on. That website, well, I don't know if I could read it back again. Only you can prevent forest fires.
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19: Partly cloudy with the chance of showers and overnight low of 10. Mainly sunny tomorrow with clouds moving in during the afternoon with a high of 24. And sunny for Friday with a high of 27. 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

It's Boston and More Than a Feeling on Big FM playing whatever. Good afternoon, it's Lauren Glaser, and if you're looking for something to do this weekend, Sergeant Eric Mueller is having his last Touch a Truck fundraiser for CHEO. It's happening this Saturday at the OPP headquarters in Hawkesbury. If you are going out, it runs between 10 and 3 o'clock in the afternoon. Blue Rodeo now, and Till I Am Myself Again on Big FM. Playing whatever.

It's 5440 and one day in your life on Big FM playing whatever. Good afternoon, it's Lauren Glaser. So we're at the point where we got to get some to some national days on the calendar. So if you're new, what we do is here, you know, I list off some national days on the calendar and we get to a song from the Big FM band. Pretty simple. So not a lot on the calendar today. It's Lion's Share Day. And you know what? I had to look this one up. It's when you give somebody a bigger portion because you're being nice. And you know what? It could have gone in another way, and that you just take the lion's share and then you could just call it being selfish day. I don't know. Could be. It's also Mango Day today. I'm indifferent about citrus. It gives me heartburn. I should probably get that checked, right? It's World Brain Day. Use it well, okay? I use mine for nonsense like this show and like national days on the calendar. It's also National Hammock Day. You know what? My wife wants one for the backyard, and that would end disastrously. I would get in and ever see those cartoons when they just, you know, spin around and around and around? That would be me. So for National Hammock Day, let's see what the Big FM band has for us.

0: Oh, that's a lot of fun. Thank you to the Big FM band for that. National Hammock Day. Happy National Hammock Day to all those who are celebrating. That's it for me for this afternoon. You take care. I'll catch up with you again tomorrow between 3 and 6.
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8: Partly cloudy with a chance of showers, an overnight low of 10. Mainly sunny tomorrow with clouds moving in during the afternoon with a high of 24. And sunny for Friday with a high of 27. 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
0: 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Can you hear us, Julia? Huh? Can you hear us? She blocked us again, didn't she?

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12: Partly cloudy with the chance of showers, an overnight low of 10. Mainly sunny tomorrow with clouds moving in during the afternoon with the high of 24, and sunny for Friday with a high of 27. Local information, events, chances to win. 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
0: It's like a mute button for dumb questions or your spouse. Another Big FM playlist of whatever. We're not saying divorce, but we're also not saying

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If your cat stares at you while you're sleeping, are they loyal or planning to replace you? Let us know on the Big Line, 866-569-4283.

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I've reached the point where my favorite indoor hobby is just listening to the house settle and wondering which support beam is going to split first.

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